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1: I look up from the ground to see your sad and teary eyes. 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

0: out. 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You can make me
1: 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Hier ist SWR 1 Baden-Württemberg.

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1: In SWR 1 Baden-Württemberg. 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